How do we do it? Well, it's easy. We take a bunch of hits, old and new, mix in a little indie flair, throw it all in a blender. Tasty. Needs a little salt. 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
2: 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It's an expression of you. 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
6: Mainly clear and nice this evening. We'll fall into the 70s. Mainly clear overnight, lows around 70. On your Tuesday, partly cloudy, seasonably hot and very humid. Highs up around 90. Mainly clear Tuesday night, lows will be around 70. And on Wednesday, partly cloudy and seasonable with a hot and very humid high around 90 degrees. From Eyewitness News, I'm meteorologist Stacy May.
7: It's now 86 degrees in Owensboro.

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7: Mainly clear and nice this evening. We'll fall into the 70s. Mainly clear overnight, lows around 70. On your Tuesday, partly cloudy, seasonably hot and very humid. Highs up around 90. Mainly clear Tuesday night, lows will be around 70. And on Wednesday, partly cloudy and seasonable with a hot and very humid high around 90 degrees. From Eyewitness News, I'm meteorologist Stacy May.

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1: Yeah, Blake?
0: What's this?
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0: This car. This stupid car. And where are we going?
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8: Mainly clear and nice this evening. We'll fall into the 70s. Mainly clear overnight, lows around 70. On your Tuesday, partly cloudy, seasonably hot and very humid. Highs up around 90. Mainly clear Tuesday night, lows will be around 70. And on Wednesday, partly cloudy and seasonable with a hot and very humid high around 90 degrees. From Eyewitness News, I'm meteorologist Stacy May.

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5: Mainly clear and nice this evening. We'll fall into the 70s. Mainly clear overnight, lows around 70. On your Tuesday, partly cloudy, seasonably hot and very humid, highs up around 90. Mainly clear Tuesday night, lows will be around 70. And on Wednesday, partly cloudy and seasonable with a hot and very humid high around 90 degrees. From Eyewitness News, I'm meteorologist Stacy May.
6: When severe weather breaks out, Eyewitness News breaks in with the power of five meteorologists that never stop working to keep your family safe, protected, and informed. 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
5: Mainly clear and nice this evening. We'll fall into the 70s. Mainly clear overnight, lows around 70. On your Tuesday, partly cloudy, seasonably hot and very humid, highs up around 90. Mainly clear Tuesday night, lows will be around 70. And on Wednesday, partly cloudy and seasonable with a hot and very humid high around 90 degrees. From Eyewitness News, I'm meteorologist Stacy May.

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6: Mainly clear overnight, lows around 70. On your Tuesday, partly cloudy, seasonably hot and very humid, highs up around 90. Mainly clear Tuesday night, lows will be around 70. And on Wednesday, partly cloudy and seasonable with a hot and very humid high around 90 degrees. From Eyewitness News, I'm meteorologist Stacy May.
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7: Mainly clear overnight, lows around 70. On your Tuesday, partly cloudy, seasonably hot and very humid, highs up around 90. Mainly clear Tuesday night, lows will be around 70. And on Wednesday, partly cloudy and seasonable with a hot and very humid high around 90 degrees. From Eyewitness News, I'm meteorologist Stacy May.
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5: Mainly clear overnight, lows around 70. On your Tuesday, partly cloudy, seasonably hot, and very humid. Highs up around 90. Mainly clear Tuesday night, lows will be around 70. And on Wednesday, partly cloudy and seasonable, with a hot and very humid high around 90 degrees. From Eyewitness News, I'm meteorologist Stacey May.

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6: Mainly clear overnight, lows around 70. On your Tuesday, partly cloudy, seasonably hot, and very humid. Highs up around 90. Mainly clear Tuesday night, lows will be around 70. And on Wednesday, partly cloudy and seasonable, with a hot and very humid high around 90 degrees. From Eyewitness News, I'm meteorologist Stacy May.

And that's our cue to put another batch of cookies in the oven. 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
6: Cloudy, seasonably hot and very humid. Highs up around 90. Mainly clear tonight. Lows will be around 70. And on Wednesday, partly cloudy and seasonable with a hot and very humid high around 90 degrees. From Eyewitness News, I'm meteorologist Stacy May.

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0: From Feature Story News in New Delhi and California, U.S. President Donald Trump has announced a 20% toll on oil cargo passing through the Strait of Hormuz and declared the imposition of a naval blockade off Iranian ports, with U.S. Central Command confirming the blockade will take effect on Tuesday. The International Maritime Organization has rejected the move, saying there's no legal basis for mandatory transit tolls, while Iran says it will respond forcefully to any disruptions. Kate Fisher is in Washington.
1: It essentially acknowledges that any chance of a ceasefire is now over, and it gives him a little bit of leeway again before he officially needs to seek congressional approval for this war. He's essentially restarted that clock on the 7th of July, and he has now 60 days before he needs to go to lawmakers for their authorization. But in terms of actually moving things along, he's essentially going back to how things were. This naval blockade that's coming back on Tuesday. The airstrikes, of course, we're in our third night of those. And then the Strait of Hormuz. This is really controversial, saying that it's now the US that will charge a toll, having had senior members of his cabinet saying that when the Iranians suggested that, it was simply not acceptable in terms of, you know, international norms. So that's a complete switch over. And I think it shows that the president is trying to essentially take control of a situation that is really very difficult to control.
0: Meanwhile, President Donald Trump says he will address the nation in a primetime speech later this week. He's not shared any more details, but the last time the

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8: Rising bond yields are pushing up mortgage rates. The average rate on the 30-year fixed-rate mortgage has risen to 6.49%, up from 6.43% the previous week, according to Freddie Mac. The increase pushes borrowing costs higher for homebuyers after rates briefly fell to a 7-week low. The FDA reports the recall of more than 2.5 million prescription eye drop bottles. The FDA has classified the recall as Class 2, meaning use of the affected product could cause temporary or medically reversible adverse health consequences. Conair is recalling certain Cuisinart Propel Plus 3-in-1 gas grills because the tempered glass in the pizza oven can break during use. About 12,000 of the grills were sold in the U.S., with 37 reports of shattered glass and one reported fire. Consumers should stop using the grill immediately. I'm Mark Huffman. 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
1: 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World Cup semifinals are set to get underway today as France takes on Spain. In the other matchup tomorrow, England will play Argentina. The losers head to the third place game in Miami on Saturday. The winners go to East Rutherford, New Jersey to play in the World Cup final Sunday. St. Louis Cardinals slugger Jordan Walker hit six straight home runs, including three after earning the bonus as he rallied to knock off Kyle Schwarber and win the home run derby at Citizens Bank Park. Walker is the first St. Louis Cardinals player to win the home run derby. Tonight, it's the All-Star Game at Citizens Bank Park as the American League takes on the National League. I'm John Dale with the Sports Flash on WKWC 90.3 Panther Radio, underwritten by Progressive.
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5: Cloudy, seasonably hot, and very humid. Highs up around 90. Mainly clear tonight. Lows will be around 70. And on Wednesday, partly cloudy and seasonable with a hot and very humid high around 90 degrees. From Eyewitness News, I'm meteorologist Stacy May.

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0: from Feature Story News in the UK, I'm John Beaver. The situation in the Middle East continues to deteriorate after a third night of US strikes on Iran. Bahrain says it intercepted a number of missiles fired by Iran towards its territory on Tuesday morning. It comes as US President Donald Trump announced a 20% toll on all cargo passing through the Strait of Hormuz and ordered the reimposition of a naval blockade of Iranian ports. The International Maritime Organization has rejected the move, saying there is no legal basis for mandatory transit tolls, while Iran's armed forces have warned they will respond forcefully to any disruption to commercial shipping. Brent crude surged nearly 10% on Monday in its biggest single-day jump since 2020 and continued to rise on Tuesday morning. Kate Fisher has more from Washington.
1: This is really controversial, saying that it's now the US that will charge a toll, having had senior members of his cabinet saying that when the Iranians suggested that, it was simply not acceptable in terms of, you know, international norms. So that's a complete switch over. And I think it shows that the president is trying to essentially take control of a situation that is really very difficult to control.
0: Meanwhile, New Delhi has condemned the killing of an Indian seafarer aboard a UAE tanker in the Strait of Hormuz. UAE's defense ministry says two Emirati oil tankers were struck by Iranian cruise missiles. Tehran says the two supertankers had been disabled after ignoring repeated warnings. Neha Punia has more.
2: In its statement, New Delhi says it's deeply concerned by the attacks on two vessels. India has confirmed that one Indian seafarer has lost his life while several others have sustained injuries. India says it is it's closely monitoring the situation and is in touch with authorities in the UAE to ensure that all possible assistance is given to the affected Indian seafarers. It's also confirmed that the deputy chief of mission of the Embassy of Iran in New Delhi was summoned this morning, and a strong protest against these attacks was lodged.
0: UK counter-terror police are continuing to question a man arrested on suspicion of murdering former MP Anne Widdecombe. The former Reform UK spokeswoman was found dead in her home in Devon on Thursday.

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4: Rising bond yields are pushing up mortgage rates. The average rate on the 30-year fixed-rate mortgage has risen to 6.49%, up from 6.43% the previous week, according to Freddie Mac. The increase pushes borrowing cost higher for homebuyers after rates briefly fell to a 7-week low. The FDA reports the recall of more than 2.5 million prescription eye drop bottles. The FDA has classified the recall as Class 2, meaning use of the affected product could cause temporary or medically reversible adverse health consequences. Conair is recalling certain Cuisinart Propel Plus 3-in-1 gas grills because the tempered glass in the pizza oven can break during use. About 12,000 of the grills were sold in the U.S., with 37 reports of shattered glass and one reported fire. Consumers should stop using the grill immediately. 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
1: 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St. Louis Cardinals slugger Jordan Walker hit six straight home runs, including three after earning the bonus as he rallied to knock off Kyle Schwarber and win the home run derby at Citizens Bank Park. Walker is the first St. Louis Cardinals player to win the home run derby. Tonight, it's the All-Star Game at Citizens Bank Park as the American League takes on the National League. World Cup semifinals are set to get underway today as France takes on Spain. In the other matchup tomorrow, England will play Argentina. The losers head to the third-place game in Miami on Saturday. The winners go to East Rutherford, New Jersey to play in the World Cup final Sunday. I'm John Dare with the Sports Flash on WKWC 90.3 Panther Radio, underwritten by Progressive.
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5: Cloudy, seasonably hot, and very humid. Highs up around 90. Mainly clear tonight. Lows will be around 70. And on Wednesday, partly cloudy and seasonable with a hot and very humid high around 90 degrees. From Eyewitness News, I'm meteorologist Stacy May.

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2: From Feature Story News in the UK, I'm John Beaver. The situation in the Middle East continues to deteriorate after a third night of US strikes on Iran. Bahrain says it intercepted a number of missiles fired by Iran towards its territory on Tuesday morning. It comes as US President Donald Trump announced a 20% toll on all cargo passing through the Strait of Hormuz and ordered the reimposition of a naval blockade of Iranian ports. The International Maritime Organization has rejected the move, saying there is no legal basis for mandatory transit tolls, while Iran's armed forces have warned they will respond forcefully to any disruption to commercial shipping. Brent crude surged nearly 10% on Monday in its biggest single-day jump since 2020 and continued to rise on Tuesday morning. Kate Fisher has more from Washington.
3: This is really controversial, saying that it's now the US that will charge a toll, having had senior members of his cabinet saying that when the Iranians suggested that, it was simply not acceptable in terms of, you know, international norms. So that's a complete switch over. And I think it shows that the president is trying to essentially take control of a situation that is really very difficult to control.
2: Meanwhile, New Delhi has condemned the killing of an Indian seafarer aboard a UAE tanker in the Strait of Hormuz. UAE's defense ministry says two Emirati oil tankers were struck by Iranian cruise missiles. Tehran says the two supertankers had been disabled after ignoring repeated warnings. Neha Punia has more.
4: In its statement, New Delhi says it's deeply concerned by the attacks on two vessels. India has confirmed that one Indian seafarer has lost his life while several others have sustained injuries. India says it is it's closely monitoring the situation and is in touch with authorities in the UAE to ensure that all possible assistance is given to the affected Indian seafarers. It's also confirmed that the deputy chief of mission of the Embassy of Iran in New Delhi was summoned this morning and a strong protest against these attacks was lodged.
2: UK counter-terror police are continuing to question a man arrested on suspicion of murdering former MP Anne Widdecombe. The former Reform UK spokeswoman was found dead in her home in Devon on Thursday. The Home Secretary says she'll look at what extra security guidance can be given to former MPs following Miss Widdecombe's death. Former Security Minister and Tory MP Tom Tugendhat says a delicate balance has to be found.
5: I used to go to work on the bus. I had absolutely no security at all. And I read the intelligence and actually the risk to most MPs is actually relatively low. The tragedy around Anne, you know, it's utterly awful. I mean, it's utterly awful. But do we protect every former MP if they've still got a political voice?
2: From bureaus worldwide, this is FSN.
6: Cloudy, seasonably hot and very humid. Highs up around 90. Mainly clear tonight. Lows will be around 70. And on Wednesday, partly cloudy and seasonable with a hot and very humid high around 90 degrees. From Eyewitness News, I'm meteorologist Stacey May.

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4: When I look into the sun, I see God. 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Shining down on everyone.
5: Rising bond yields are pushing up mortgage rates. The average rate on the 30-year fixed-rate mortgage has risen to 6.49%, up from 6.43% the previous week, according to Freddie Mac. The increase pushes borrowing costs higher for homebuyers after rates briefly fell to a 7-week low. The FDA reports the recall of more than 2.5 million prescription eye drop bottles. The FDA has classified the recall as Class 2, meaning use of the affected product could cause temporary or medically reversible adverse health consequences. Conair is recalling certain Cuisinart Propel Plus 3-in-1 gas grills because the tempered glass in the pizza oven can break during use. About 12,000 of the grills were sold in the U.S., with 37 reports of shattered glass and one reported fire. Consumers should stop using the grill immediately. I'm Mark Huffman. 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
1: 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Beginning with next year's NCAA Women's Basketball Tournament, the top 16 teams will be placed in the bracket in their true ranking, regardless of conference affiliation. In the past, the top four teams in a conference would be placed in different regions to protect them from playing each other until the final four. The men's selection committee will still separate out the top four seeds in each conference and put them in different regions. The change comes on the heels of the NCAA expanding its tournament field to 76 teams starting in 2027. Tonight, it's the Major League Baseball All-Star Game from Citizens Bank Park. World Cup semifinals start today as France takes on Spain. I'm John Thayer with the Sports Flash on WKWC 90.3 Panther Radio, underwritten by Progressive.
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1: Cloudy, seasonably hot and very humid. Highs up around 90. Mainly clear tonight. Lows will be around 70. And on Wednesday, partly cloudy and seasonable with a hot and very humid high around 90 degrees. From Eyewitness News, I'm meteorologist Stacy May.
2: In Owensboro, it's 76 degrees.

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2: From Feature Story News in the UK, I'm John Beaver. The situation in the Middle East continues to deteriorate after a third night of US strikes on Iran. Bahrain says it intercepted a number of missiles fired by Iran towards its territory on Tuesday morning. It comes as US President Donald Trump announced a 20% toll on all cargo passing through the Strait of Hormuz and ordered the reimposition of a naval blockade of Iranian ports. The International Maritime Organization has rejected the move, saying there is no legal basis for mandatory transit tolls, while Iran's armed forces have warned they will respond forcefully to any disruption to commercial shipping. Brent crude surged nearly 10% on Monday in its biggest single-day jump since 2020 and continued to rise on Tuesday morning. Kate Fisher has more from Washington.
3: This is really controversial, saying that it's now the US that will charge a toll, having had senior members of his cabinet saying that when the Iranians suggested that, it was simply not acceptable in terms of, you know, international norms. So that's a complete switch over. And I think it shows that the president is trying to essentially take control of a situation that is really very difficult to control.
2: Meanwhile, New Delhi has condemned the killing of an Indian seafarer aboard a UAE tanker in the Strait of Hormuz. UAE's defense ministry says two Emirati oil tankers were struck by Iranian cruise missiles. Tehran says the two supertankers had been disabled after ignoring repeated warnings. Nehal Punia has more.
4: In its statement, New Delhi says it's deeply concerned by the attacks on two vessels. India's confirmed that one Indian seafarer has lost his life while several others have sustained injuries. India says it is it's closely monitoring the situation and is in touch with authorities in the UAE to ensure that all possible assistance is given to the affected Indian seafarers. It's also confirmed that the deputy chief of mission of the Embassy of Iran in New Delhi was summoned this morning, and a strong protest against these attacks was lodged.
2: UK counter-terror police are continuing to question a man arrested on suspicion of murdering former MP Anne Widdecombe. The former Reform UK spokeswoman was found dead in her home in Devon on Thursday. The Home Secretary says she'll look at what extra security guidance can be given to former MPs following Miss Widdecombe's death. Former Security Minister and Tory MP Tom Tugendhat says a delicate balance has to be found.
5: I used to go to work on the bus. I had absolutely no security at all. And I read the intelligence, and actually the risk to most MPs is actually relatively low. The tragedy around Anne, you know, it's utterly awful. I mean, it's utterly awful. But do we protect every former MP if they've still got a political voice?
2: From bureaus worldwide, this is FSN.
6: Cloudy, seasonably hot and very humid. Highs up around 90. Mainly clear tonight. Lows will be around 70. And on Wednesday, partly cloudy and seasonable with a hot and very humid high around 90 degrees. From Eyewitness News, I'm meteorologist Stacey May.

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3: 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Remember, crime doesn't pay, but Crime Stoppers does.
4: Rising bond yields are pushing up mortgage rates. The average rate on the 30-year fixed-rate mortgage has risen to 6.49%, up from 6.43% the previous week, according to Freddie Mac. The increase pushes borrowing costs higher for homebuyers after rates briefly fell to a 7-week low. The FDA reports the recall of more than 2.5 million prescription eye drop bottles. The FDA has classified the recall as Class 2, meaning use of the affected product could cause temporary or medically reversible adverse health consequences. Conair is recalling certain Cuisinart Propel Plus 3-in-1 gas grills because the tempered glass in the pizza oven can break during use. About 12,000 of the grills were sold in the U.S., with 37 reports of shattered glass and one reported fire. Consumers should stop using the grill immediately. I'm Mark Huffman. 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

It's like stuffing 10 pounds of music in a 5-pound bag. 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

0: 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World Cup semifinals are set to get underway today as France takes on Spain. In the other matchup tomorrow, England will play Argentina. The losers head to the third place game in Miami on Saturday. The winners go to East Rutherford, New Jersey to play in the World Cup final Sunday. St. Louis Cardinals slugger Jordan Walker hit six straight home runs, including three after earning the bonus as he rallied to knock off Kyle Schwarber and win the home run derby at Citizens Bank Park. Walker is the first St. Louis Cardinals player to win the home run derby. Tonight, it's the All-Star Game at Citizens Bank Park as the American League takes on the National League. I'm John Dare with the Sports Flash on WKWC 90.3 Panther Radio, underwritten by Progressive.
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2: weather. Partly cloudy, seasonably hot, and very humid. Highs up around 90. Mainly clear tonight. Lows will be around 70. And on Wednesday, partly cloudy and seasonable with a hot and very humid high around 90 degrees. From Eyewitness News, I'm meteorologist Stacy May.
3: The current temperature is 78 degrees in Owensboro.

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1: On America's 250th birthday, we wonder, what if radio had been there from the start?
2: We're coming to you live from Chicago, where a fire has broken out on the west side. There's a rumor it started, can you believe this, in a barn. And now, the winds are picking up. Wait, we're getting reports it's jumped the street. Entire blocks are catching. People are leaving their homes. They're being told, everyone head for the lake. But this is spreading faster than anyone expected. They're telling us to head for the lake now. Flames are leaping from rooftop to rooftop. The sky is glowing. There's embers falling like rain. We'll keep you informed.
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6: Cloudy, seasonably hot and very humid. Highs up around 90. Mainly clear tonight. Lows will be around 70. And on Wednesday, partly cloudy and seasonable with a hot and very humid high around 90 degrees. From Eyewitness News, I'm meteorologist Stacy May.
7: In Owensboro, it's 81 degrees.
2: When severe weather breaks out, Eyewitness News breaks in with the power of five meteorologists that never stop working to keep your family safe, protected, and informed. 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

0: 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Their number is 270-231-7222. 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
4: weather. Partly cloudy, seasonably hot, and very humid. Highs up around 90. Mainly clear tonight. Lows will be around 70. And on Wednesday, partly cloudy and seasonable with a hot and very humid high around 90 degrees. From Eyewitness News, I'm meteorologist Stacy May.
5: The current temperature in Owensboro is 83 degrees.

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0: Don't forget that the Boulware Mission is hosting Dancing with Our Stars, Owensboro style, on Saturday, August 8th at the River Park Center. 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
6: Cloudy, seasonably hot and very humid. Highs up around 90. Mainly clear tonight. Lows will be around 70. And on Wednesday, partly cloudy and seasonable with a hot and very humid high around 90 degrees. From Eyewitness News, I'm meteorologist Stacy May.
7: In Owensboro, it's 84 degrees.

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0: some feature story news in Brussels, I'm William Denslow. US President Donald Trump's announced a 20% toll on all cargo passing through the Strait of Hormuz. The International Maritime Organization rejected the move, saying there's no legal basis for mandatory transit tolls. Brent crude surged nearly 10% Monday in its biggest single-day jump since 2020. Kate Fisher reports from Washington.
1: This is really controversial, saying that it's now the US that will charge a toll, having had senior members of his cabinet saying that when the Iranians suggested that, it was simply not acceptable in terms of, you know, international norms. So that's a complete switch over. And I think it shows that the president is trying to essentially take control of a situation that is really very difficult to control.
0: India has summoned Iran's most senior diplomat in New Delhi after an Iranian cruise missile strike on two Emirati-flagged oil tankers in the Strait of Hormuz killed one Indian crew member and injured several others. The Ministry of External Affairs lodged what it called the strongest possible protest, demanding an immediate end to attacks on commercial shipping, a significant shift in tone from New Delhi, which has previously avoided naming Iran directly. Neha Punia reports from Delhi.
2: News of that attack on the two UAE tankers broke overnight, and it was in the early hours of Tuesday that senior MEA officials, Ministry of External Affairs officials, said there would be a statement. But before that statement was formally issued, we saw the senior most diplomat at the Iranian embassy here in New Delhi being summoned to the Ministry of External Affairs. His car was seen leaving, and many analysts have commented on how this was a very public summoning done in, clear view of TV cameras and crews, and that New Delhi was trying to send out a clear message.
0: UK counter-terror police are continuing to question a man arrested on suspicion of murdering former MP Anne Widdecombe. The former Reform UK spokeswoman was found dead in her home in Devon Thursday. The Home Secretary says she'll look at what extra security guidance can be given to former MPs following Widdecombe's death. Former Security Minister and Tory MP Tom Tugendhat says a delicate balance has to be found.
3: I used to go to work on the bus. I had absolutely no security at all because I read the risk, right? I mean, I read the intelligence, and actually the risk to most MPs is actually relatively low. The tragedy around Anne, you know, it's utterly awful. I mean, it's utterly awful. But do we protect every former MP if they've still got a political voice?
0: A second American aid worker infected with Ebola has been flown from the Democratic Republic of Congo to Germany for treatment, as the United States expends its 30-day entry ban on foreign nationals from the country. The outbreak's now killed more than 700 people, and American citizens who have been in the DRC face strict restrictions on their return home. From bureaus worldwide, this.
4: Cloudy, seasonably hot and very humid. Highs up around 90. Mainly clear tonight. Lows will be around 70. And on Wednesday, partly cloudy and seasonable with a hot and very humid high around 90 degrees. From Eyewitness News, I'm meteorologist Stacey May.
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6: Partly cloudy, seasonably hot and very humid. Highs up around 90. Mainly clear tonight. Lows will be around 70. And on Wednesday, partly cloudy and seasonable with a hot and very humid high around 90 degrees. From Eyewitness News, I'm meteorologist Stacy May.
7: In Owensboro, it's 84 degrees.

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6: Partly cloudy, seasonably hot, and very humid. Highs up around 90. Mainly clear tonight, lows will be around 70. And on Wednesday, partly cloudy and seasonable with a hot and very humid high around 90 degrees. From Eyewitness News, I'm meteorologist Stacy May.
7: It's now 86 degrees in Owensboro.

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12: Right now, it's 88 degrees in Owensboro.
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0: 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Their number is 270-231-7222. 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
8: A little hotter and a little more humid with plenty of sunshine and a high right around 90. Not much of a wind and not much of a chance of rain out there. What few drops we see will be down to the south. A pretty typical July day. Mainly clear tonight, low in the low 70s. And for our Wednesday, pretty much the same story with a mix of sun and clouds out there tomorrow. High right back up around 90 and staying dry. For your weather authority, I'm meteorologist Ron Rhodes.
2: In Owensboro, it's 87 degrees.
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0: From Feature Story News in Washington, I'm Nick Harper. US President Donald Trump has dropped his idea to impose a 20% toll on ships passing through the Strait of Hormuz. However, the US blockade on Iranian ports is back on. It comes ahead of a planned primetime address on Thursday night, with analysts saying the US president's options for resolving the conflict are narrowing. Ever since Kate Fisher has more from Washington.
1: He is trying to take control of a situation which at the moment he really has very little control over. We will be hearing from him on a primetime address on Thursday night here in Washington, where he may give some more information about what his thinking is on this conflict.
0: Meanwhile, India has summoned Iran's most senior diplomat in New Delhi after an Iranian cruise missile strike on two Emirati-flagged oil tankers in the Strait of Hormuz killed one Indian crew member and injured several others. The Indian Ministry of External Affairs lodged what it called the strongest possible protest, demanding an immediate end to attacks on commercial shipping. Prosecutors in Brazil have launched a criminal investigation after several people were found dead inside a lift shaft at the Oxy Tower in the centre of the Belgian capital, where a fire broke out on Tuesday morning. Around 250 construction workers were on site at the time, with the development undergoing a major renovation project. Around six people remain missing. FSN's William Denslow sent this report from Brussels.
2: What we know is that this blaze broke out this morning, and according to local prosecutor's office, they say that this fire was contained and contained quickly, but they said that some flames did reach the lift shafts. Now, it is in one of those lifts that they were managed to pry open that they discovered remains of some of those that have lost their lives.
0: The US has extended its ban on foreign nationals from Ebola-affected areas of the Democratic Republic of Congo, as the outbreak continues to grow with close to 2,000 confirmed infections and more than 700 deaths. A second American aid worker who tested positive for the strain of the Ebola has been medically evacuated to Germany for specialist treatment. Ever since, Chris Ochimaringa has more from Kinshasa.
3: There is this order that's known as Title 49, which bars them from getting onto these planes and going back to the United States. They're supposed to go to a third country and spend 21 days where they'll be quarantined and monitored to check whether they have the virus. If they're found to be free of this deadly disease, then they will be allowed to go back to the United States. So the U.S. government says that this is a temporary measure that is supposed to prevent this disease from getting to the United States. And this is part of the Trump administration's very tough stance.
0: From Bureaus Worldwide, this is FSN.
4: A little hotter and a little more humid with plenty of sunshine and a high right around 90. Not much of a wind and not much of a chance of rain out there. What few drops we see will be down to the south. A pretty typical July day. Mainly clear tonight, low in the low 70s. And for our Wednesday, pretty much the same story with a mix of sun and clouds out there tomorrow. High right back up around 90 and staying dry. For your weather authority, I'm meteorologist Ron Rhodes.
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5: A little hotter and a little more humid with plenty of sunshine and a high right around 90. Not much of a wind and not much of a chance of rain out there. What few drops we see will be down to the south. A pretty typical July day. Mainly clear tonight, low in the low 70s. And for our Wednesday, pretty much the same story with a mix of sun and clouds out there tomorrow. High right back up around 90 and staying dry. For your weather authority, I'm meteorologist Ron Rhodes.
6: It's now 89 degrees in Owensboro.

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0: Don't forget that the Boulware Mission is hosting Dancing with Our Stars, Owensboro style, on Saturday, August 8th at the River Park Center. 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It's taking place this year, September 11th through the 13th. 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
1: From feature story news in Washington, I'm Nick Hartman. US President Donald Trump has dropped his idea to impose a 20% toll on ships passing through the Strait of Hormuz. However, the US blockade on Iranian ports is back on. It comes ahead of a planned primetime address on Thursday night, with analysts saying the US president's options for resolving the conflict are narrowing. Ever since Kate Fisher has more from Washington.
2: He is trying to take control of a situation which at the moment he really has very little control over. We will be hearing from him on a primetime address on Thursday night here in Washington, where he may give some more information about what his thinking is on this conflict.
1: Meanwhile, India has summoned Iran's most senior diplomat in New Delhi after an Iranian cruise missile strike on two Emirati-flagged oil tankers in the Strait of Hormuz killed one Indian crew member and injured several others. The Indian Ministry of External Affairs lodged what it called the strongest possible protest, demanding an immediate end to attacks on commercial shipping. Prosecutors in Brazil have launched a criminal investigation after several people were found dead inside a lift shaft at the Oxy Tower in the centre of the Belgium capital, where a fire broke out on Tuesday morning. Around 250 construction workers were on site at the time, with the development undergoing a major renovation project. Around six people remain missing. FSN's William Denslow sent this report from Brussels.
3: What we know is that this blaze broke out this morning, and according to the local prosecutor's office, they say that this fire was contained and contained quickly, but they said that some flames did reach the lift shafts. Now, it is in one of those lifts that they were managed to pry open that they discovered remains of some of those that have lost their lives.
1: The US has extended its ban on foreign nationals from Ebola-affected areas of the Democratic Republic of Congo, as the outbreak continues to grow with close to 2,000 confirmed infections and more than 700 deaths. A second American aid worker who tested positive for the strain of the Ebola has been medically evacuated to Germany for specialist treatment. Ever since, Chris Ochimaringa has more from Kinshasa.
4: There is this order that's known as Title 49, which bars them from getting onto these planes and going back to the United States. They're supposed to go to a third country and spend 21 days where they'll be quarantined and monitored to check whether they have the virus. If they're found to be free of this deadly disease, then they will be allowed to go back to the United States. So the U.S. government says that this is a temporary measure that is supposed to prevent this disease from getting to the United States. And this is part of the Trump administration's very tough stance.
1: From Bureaus Worldwide, this is FSN.
5: Mainly clear and warm tonight. Temperatures falling into the 70s this evening, heading to an overnight low of 71. Wednesday, partly cloudy, hot and very humid. Few spotty showers developing with a high right around 90. Partly cloudy Wednesday night, a warm low of 73. Thursday, a mix of sun and clouds with a few showers and thunder showers developing. Otherwise, another hot and very humid day with a high of 92. From Eyewitness News, your weather authority, I'm Chief Meteorologist Wayne Hart.
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9: Mainly clear and warm tonight. Temperatures falling into the 70s this evening, heading to an overnight low of 71. Wednesday, partly cloudy, hot and very humid. Few spotty showers developing with a high right around 90. Partly cloudy Wednesday night, a warm low of 73. Thursday, a mix of sun and clouds with a few showers and thunder showers developing. Otherwise, another hot and very humid day with a high of 92. From Eyewitness News, your weather authority, I'm Chief Meteorologist Wayne Hart.
10: It's now 89 degrees in Owensboro.

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2: 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At Emerald Lodge, individuals can expect a comprehensive, person-centered approach to care. 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
7: Mainly clear and warm tonight. Temperatures falling into the 70s this evening, heading to an overnight low of 71. Wednesday, partly cloudy, hot and very humid. Few spotty showers developing with a high right around 90. Partly cloudy Wednesday night, a warm low of 73. Thursday, a mix of sun and clouds with a few showers and thunder showers developing. Otherwise, another hot and very humid day with a high of 92. From Eyewitness News, your weather authority, I'm Chief Meteorologist Wayne Hart.
4: In Owensboro, it's 87 degrees.

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